0: from 325.
1: 1031.
0: We have a Milford, ending mileage at 10.2.
1: Alpha Milford, 10.2.

0: 跟着我说。
1: 说。
0: Sounds pretty great, please. All the morning was they got message. Yankee 52441, swerving and almost went off the road. To the right of the Washington Street and the Tourist Prospect. That's a 3-2-8-2-8-1-5 Chevy Silverado pickup color white. Was it with the registered owner?
1: What does it list?
0: Just with the vehicle information, the Chevy Silverado pickup color white.
1: Is it heading towards selling you?
0: Probably seeing on Prospect, possibly to the, probably traveling down Prospect towards selling him.
1: Thank you. Can you advise selling him also?
0: Thank you. The caller turned on the Prospect. The vehicle continued down on Washington Street towards school.

0: Go on, have a talk.
1: Hello.
0: I'm telling you on Union Street. Do you have an update on the location?
1: Only location that we have is that the RP turned off to Prospect Street and that vehicle continued straight onto Washington Street. So.

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1: I'm still coming back to our South Pole company. Can you see where they're located? FASTENAL.
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1: Thank you. Check the area. GOA.

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In the tennis where you place apartments. RP reports hearing a female screaming and a male party screaming. RP unsure of the apartment, but states that the face is building 7, the second floor. There's now a child crying.

control on the second caller reporting someone yelling, screaming, in pain. This call states that it sounds like it's in the air of building number 8.

0: 57, Franklin Control. You guys are both ears calling out. And just to confirm, the yelling is coming from number 8 Independence and RP from 7 Independence.
1: That's from the original RP with 7 Independence, apartment 214.
0: Okay.

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Yeah, sure. 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Great.

0: 自治三分之。
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1: 在。
0: Step down to the Sierra Alpha 1130098. Again, SA
1: 1130098.
0: And one of the sisters and witness is going to be Sierra Alpha 7521484. Again, SA 7521484.
1: Thank you, thank you.

0: 57 Franklin Draw.
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0: 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He's going to speak with her, and he'll be clear after that.
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0: 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I'll take a case number.

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0: 1268. 28 Depot Street parking lot of the MBTA. To be right in front of this train station, light on that cord, battery died. Passage 3, Romeo Delta, Papa, Pete 4. Definitely call AAA and you just got put on hold.
1: Received.

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0: 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This car is going to be left here. She's going to call AAA in the morning. He's in a parking spot, not a traffic hazard.

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0: 6-8.
1: Multiple 911 calls, area of Miller Street at Pleasant Street. Police to one car, MVA unknown injury.
0: 3-2.
2: 81 in.
0: 6-8 to control.
1: Control.
0: I forgot to call off mileage. My starting mileage for that call was 48251. 48251, and my ending mileage is 48254. 48254, ending mileage.
1: Reset.
3: Franklin Fire, ship farm, Fraser 1, day 1. The area of Miller Street, Pleasant Street. The MVA unknown injuries. Franklin Fire, ship farm, engine 1, A1. Miller Street, Pleasant Street. The MVA unknown injuries.

Ken Charlie units responding to the area of Miller Pleasant. Callers don't have much information, both at their houses. States they only heard the crash. No description or anything.

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1: A1, you're responding. Miller and Pleasant for an MVA. Unknown injuries. Calling parties. We're either too far ahead to see what happens or in their homes. Very limited information.
2: Received. 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

0: 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With airbag deployment.
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0: Can you take down Florida Ledge 83 Delta Whiskey Charlie India? Again, 83 Delta Whiskey Charlie India, Florida Ledge. Operator is going to be Nassau and Sierra 37380268. Again, F37380268.
1: Appreciate it.
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0: 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Nobody can come up.
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0: 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When ready to start that vehicle, and I will take your case home.
1: Receive.
0: Control, actually, I do not need a case number. 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
0: Can you guys just give the DPW a call and advise them that the sign's going to have to be checked? It's going to be right at the crosswalk at Miller and Pleasant. Thank you.
1: 3,
2: D-Shift. Control, usually D-Shift tomorrow, know that. We don't need to call the DPW now for that.
1: Please,

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1: 81.
0: Is 627 Washington Street going in 911 call from an Uber that is outside the residence. There's a language barrier. They speak Spanish. From what we can gather, the Uber driver is about to pick up a customer, and the customer appears to be intoxicated. We can hear the customer swearing in the background. Just verbal at this time, no weapons.
1: Please.
0: Both bodies can be located in the vehicle. Get to the vehicle and phone in a second.

0: can show me that the vehicle's going to be a Toyota Highlander. Came with the plate of 5 Bravo Kilo 6-2. Not sure if that's correct. It'll be parked on the side of the road right at 627 Washington.
1: Great.
2: No problem.

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1: Control, the driver is out of the vehicle or the passenger is out of the vehicle?
0: The passenger's out of the vehicle, the driver is following him.
1: Green team, they're heading in the direction of King Street.

0: 啊，师兄，放上个钟。
1: 你说。
0: 对对。第二，那这个里面 S306892555 again S306892555
1: Please.

0: 81 Franklin to Philip. Just be advised, the vehicle register is going to be 5 Bravo Kilo Charlie 62. That's going to be operated by Sierra Alpha 373-1779. That's SA 373-1779.
1: Appreciate it.

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0: 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We're just standing by. That subject's son is going to respond to the scene and pick him up, provide transport.
1: Appreciate it.

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Sorry, 188 Plant Street with a nosebleed. Patient will be on the second floor of that location.

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1: I'll be off on the phone.
0: The manifest number is CR-527-669-05. Again, that's 527-669-05. Probably the transport from the scene by that party.

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0: Appreciate it.

Franklin Fire, one's off in Milford, ending 6.767.

0: Control, Bronco 7182. Seven 182, a shot call from Bellingham. Chasing a vehicle on a failure to stop up till 57 Prospect Street in our town where the party bailed. Roger, left to Rio Rhode Island, 1 Lima Juliet 205 Rhode Island, that's 1 LJ205 Rhode Island. No description of the suspect yet. Bellingham's just operating in that area, 1057 Prospect Street.
1: Sierra 23 control.
0: Control alone.
1: So just confirm this is a foot bail after a car chase, they're looking for him on foot.
0: The party foot bailed in the area of 57 Prospect.
1: Roger, help you interrupt.

0: Sierra 23 is going out. Appreciate it. Thirty times level one.
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0: We don't have side street right now. Number one, foot just standing here. I got the road covered from where you guys are. That little group of housing.
1: Oh, wait a
0: second. Where are you from? 2 Nicola.
1: Wait a second.

Prospect 75, Frank, show me off in the area, Prospect.

0: Hey, the mothers, just take a route around any of the connecting streets that are up that way. Yeah, I wouldn't have seen anything on the drone. 29, we should be all set. Bellingham had a drone here and I couldn't find anything.
1: Where is it? Thank God.

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Because that's kind of where he ran to. He's probably somewhere on there.

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1: Control.
0: Do we have contact for the Prospect Hill Country Day School? I don't know if they have any Sunday programs, but this is right in front of their building.
1: Stand by.
2: They usually do not. Usually do not. It'd be very rare if they did.
0: Thank you.

0: 23, we don't have any numbers for that property.
1: Ricky, thank you. So at this point, it's just a failure to stop, nothing else. So we're going to have UTV pop down the rail trail, see if we can find him. Kellyanne has a hook coming. And that'll be about it.
0: Appreciate it.
1: All the other units in the area, you can keep checking around. I'm going to give a description here in a second. Guys, read the description before. Black male, curly hair, white colored shirt.
0: Roger, thank you.

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1: Control.
0: East Side, Rhode Island, 1 Lima Julia 205. 1 LJ 205 Rhode Island, it's attached, so it's not the right car, it's a silver Nissan Sentra.

0: there are 23 of those units. Heads up, if you do find him, it's probably be a language barrier. Or at least check around the area a little bit more, and then head out after the tow clears.
1: Everyone,
2: 35, guys.

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0: Flight Control, can we get a description?
1: 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They're not blue. 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Probably in his 30s or 40s.

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0: That vehicle, the tow company has that vehicle. All units in the area can clear. Somebody stick around in the area until 2982 are done with the rail trail. If their results are negative, then that will clear.
1: Control, I'm left.
2: Control, 7-1, stand by.

0: 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Hello, Sean. From the Rail Trail. Whatever was it.
1: Appreciate.
2: Everyone's from the Rail Trail.

71, Bird Control. In front of 659 Washington Street, checked on a DMV. He told that he's on impeding traffic if you get any calls. It's Rhode Island, 1 Juliet Lima, 165. 1JL, 165.

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1: Area
0: of King Street, level ramp, with the overpass, the College State, Arizona, white female, age of 6 to 8 years old, blonde hair, no clothing description, so walking under the bridge, going westbound, driving by, no adults near the ramp of ticket to, pressing out for check on it.
1: Four
2: 3500.
0: Zeus.
2: 3500. Thanks for the 495.
0: Control. Control, fine.
2: That's 9. I'll take it.
0: 36.

0: Yeah, but we'll kind of let you know. Crazy Romeo, 35 and copy.
1: 35 as a major.
2: 20 hours, dude.
0: Control to 82, it's over here to white females of younger age. I got no clothing description. Or adult chat.
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1: Flight control.
0: We were walking inbound.
1: Southbound over westbound.
0: Roger.
2: Flight on fire, shift alarm. 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
1: 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Copy number 1, 67-year-old female, fall out of a wheelchair. Reportedly not injured. Use the front left side door. 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
0: 63, going on the road, 9-1, hang up. Nothing heard. 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
0: 2612, Franklin Crossing, 4L, Northeast States. Husband won't stop screaming at them. Kevin Lorenzo.
1: Hey, do you resist?
2: 49, so what number of Franklin Crossing?
0: 2612, 2612.

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0: You have everyone's information, correct? Mom down the hood.
1: Everyone low on the caller's information.
0: He was shot from, should be in the last week or so. Should have all the kids, too.

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1: Machine is clear. Yeah, those parties have been separated. Case has been restored, and I'll take a case out of it.

0: 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We're going to be transporting one patient ALS to Metro West Framingham.
1: Just ALS to Metro West.
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0: County 1, Franklin Fire. County 1. I'll be off on Glen Meadow, Building 5, two-story brick residential. That's the show from the exterior local alarms are sounding. We'll be off investigating. I'll take command.
1: Two-story brick residential.

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1: For an overheated washing machine, and you want to be investigating.

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1: Roger, we'll take investigation of the appliances and airports.

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1: Holding battalion one, engine one. Canceling engine four and A2. 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
0: Engine four is clear, returning.

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1: 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Going for a reset shortly.

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1: Clear one, motor vehicle stop 30, East Central Strip, Chestnut Street. That's 12 Lima Golf 43. I'm going to be clear for the 9013 Bravo 0.

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0: 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This was reset. Command's terminated. Battalion 1H, 1 to quarters.
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0: Franklin Control Officer 71.
1: Bravo.
0: 44 Winter Street, Apartment 3. To make a report, state says phone was taken from an Uber ride 2 days ago. Now the Uber driver is extorting him $500 to get his phone back.
1: Great.

0: Glen Meadow and East Central with a party down, full flight number. 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

0: 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East Central, Glen Meadow Road. For a seizure, 82 is on scene. Franklin Fire, shift the lock. 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East Central, Glen Meadow Road. 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
1: Engine 1,
0: you're responding. East Central at Glen Meadow Road for the seizure. 82 is already on scene.

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0: 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Appreciate it.

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0: Okay, Milford, 10.2.
1: Say 10.2.

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0: Control high. 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
0: 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Thank you for the assist.

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0: 69 American Ave, American Hills, condominiums. 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
0: Received. It was quiet upon arrival. Music did start playing, but it wasn't reasonable for this hour. 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
0: 176 Grove Street, the Hartsville Suite 200. Gonna be zone 14, back to left, 316 Ocean for the pergola.
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0: 好的，我是 Bobby Beers， 是 Sir Bobby Clear。
1: Basic。

Franklin Fire, medical shift alarm, A2 engine 4, 650 16th Street, room 112, the enclave for the trauma. Franklin Fire, medical shift alarm, A2 engine 4, 650 16th Street, room 112, the enclave for the trauma.

656 King Street, room 112, for 98-year-old female, fall with a head stroke, not bleeding, unknown if she's on any blood thinners.

0: 4 is on.
1: Engine 4, 6216 Street, room 112, 98-year-old female, fall with a head strike, not bleeding.
0: You do know.
1: Thank you.

Yeah, come and tell you, Nicole Town, stand by for a bolo for officer safety out of Westboro. Bolo out of Westboro for a large car meet where there is a firearm shown and shots were fired. Any officers coming across a large car meet, be advised, be aware.

0: 835 Open Union Street, the Southwestern, Cleveland 201. Calling reporting he hasn't heard from his wife, Christina Bastille, date of 2/10/1970, since Friday. Some keep worrying that she may be drinking and driving his car. Thinks that the vehicle she may be driving is uninsured and unregistered, and the LTC center is safety.
1: Adrian, Patrol, does he believe she's at up to Union Street or out driving around?
0: She's been staying at the hotel. He's unsure if she's there or not at the moment. She'll be driving a 2017 Jeep Grand Cherokee, mileage 564, X-ray Romeo 4.
1: Greasy.
0: I don't have it.

0: be doing drugs from here. Yeah. Can I get that plate one more time?
1: This is Yes. He gave us his 564 extra Romeo 4. Well, we have some seizures and coming back from a juice remedy for the green, the Delphi to the Super Trophy. Also, my license is a department 211 instead of 201.
0: Great to hear you.

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1: Greetings, I see that vehicle in the lot. I'm not seeing anything with the registration 564 X-ray Romeo 4.
0: Thank you.

0: 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Springville Fire, Medical Ship 1, 101A1, 60 Elm Street, for the sick person.
1: Central, I'll see you at 6:29. Control 71 and 83 can take that. The OG is in disregard. Thank you.
2: Did you make contact with that party at the hotel?
3: We spoke with the manager of the hotel. We spoke with her on the phone. She talked about 5 minutes ago. She checked okay. She was advised to contact her husband.
2: Perfect. Thank you.
0: Control, everyone responding, 60 Elm Street, 74-year-old male, diabetic, fell, did not lose consciousness, unknown as head strike, complaining of shoulder pain.

0: Control Alpha 82.
1: 82.
0: I was reporting Elizabeth Ave by the well. It is dark lake that the wind is driving around. I'm unsure if they're allowed to be out there, but one of the officers knows that they're out there now and out there often. He is concerned with all the work being done to the well that the dark lake is damaging it.
1: That's it.

0: 个法呀？
1: AC, back in town and service.

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1: Thank you.

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1: My call being thoroughly clear, I'll take you for this.
0: Thank you.

Franklin Fire, Detroit EMS, ambulance 2, 1042 West Street, Lentham, for NBA with injuries. Franklin Fire, Detroit EMS, ambulance 2, 1042 West Street, Lentham, for NBA with injuries.

0: Control 7-1, I'll say you can. 7-1. Hey,
1: Bill.
0: Call from the state. I have no troopers available and I see the crash notification. I'm 495 southbound around mile marker 40. That's the way in for the day where we live.
1: Okay, thank you.
2: I think you're responding West Fields, Central.
1: Thank you. Responding 1042 West Street. I'm the other one here.

0: 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Franklin Fire, medical shift alarm, pending 4, mutual aid ambulance, 19 Gray Wolf Drive, respiratory distress.
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0: 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You say you're responding to 19 Gray Wolf.
1: 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What's the mile marker? State Police 40 on 495 southbound.

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0: This one is fire, 306 Parker Street. Call us reporting the gas tank of the grill is leaking, and Austin Company thinks it's going to explode on the deck. 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
1: Thank you. Street, gas leak, single fire, shift alarm, engine 4, 306 Partridge Street, there's gas leak.

0: fire engine 4 is en route 306 Parker Street for the gas leak.
1: Engine 4, 306 Partridge Street, Partridge State, gas, propane gas tank on the grill is hissing and smoking. Gas, the grill is on the deck. Says the valve might be broken and the tank will not close. It was inspected today. Closest hydrant is going to be at 268 Partridge Street.

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0: Norfolk A3, transporting with a member of Franklin on board, ALS Milford.
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Houston, I'm seeing you'll be investigating.

Bye.

0: location for the grill fire that was extinguished prior to arrival of the fire department. Initially, there was a leaking aftermarket device attached to the LPG cylinder for the grill. Residents that advised to not use the device, as well as clean the grill prior to its next use. There is no readings throughout the structure. Engine 4 will be clear.
1: Grill fire extinguished prior to arrival. Found a leaking aftermarket device attached to the propane tank. Homeowners advised not to use the device and to clean the grill. Will be clear.

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1: 75.
0: North Lake E3, out at Milford A Lodge, 10.5.
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2: 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Our team is in the background, so we hear it going on for about 30 minutes.
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0: Check the link of the prospect. Vehicle appears BGOA. 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

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Engine one, one Long Hill Road for the odor investigation. 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
1: Engine 1, have you on the number 1 Long Hill Road? We do the border investigation. B-States, they had a propane tank that was overfilled and was leaking. 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Don't have an odor inside and out.

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Engine 1 responding, 38 Oak Street. Perky says her house smells like boiling eggs. No smoke or ill effects. Says it smells stronger in the kitchen than the gas stove. RP evacuated.

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0: Get out, order natural gas here upon our arrival, located to a burner that was left on the range. We're ventilating ramp. Yep.
1: Order of natural gas upon arrival. Due to a burner left on the range, we'll be ventilating.

0: come fire.
1: Yes, Lake 2, leave me the ignition on the range. Ventilated to near our radius, no access there.
0: Gas leak due to leaving the burner on the range. No readings, no hazards, really clear.